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0: 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Need to respond per Madison County. 206 North 1st Street. 206 North 1st Street. Douglas. Male, 1079. Officers en route. Respond ambulance. Respond ambulance. You need to respond for Madison County. 206 North 1st Street. 206 North 1st Street. New Douglas. Male, 1079. Officers are en route. Time page 1929. McKee County 911 clear.
1: Be advised, we'll be on mutual aid.

female last name Baker, B-A-K-E-R. 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Initial A-O. 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Perfect.

0: like who's existing. I'll be 10-8-10-24. Has 16 located the suspect in that?
1: Negative, not at this time.
0: 10-4. Can you show me en route that way?
1: 10-4.

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with Anderson ER, room 9. He's a ALS transfer to SLU ER, 52-year-old female. Hip fracture, cardiac monitors needed. Stunning him with Anderson ER. Room 9, he's an ALS transfer to SLU ER, 52-year-old female. Hip fracture, needs a cardiac monitor.

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1: 16, go ahead.
0: We'll be 10A from here. She'll be back en route to the Myrtle Street address. Mail refused to transport.

inclusive an elderly ambulance, inclusive an elderly ambulance. You're being requested for a transfer. St. Francis Hospital to St. John's, 65-year-old male, right leg DVT. Attention, Gillespie and Elder Ambulance, Gillespie and Elder Ambulance. You're being requested for a transfer, St. Francis Hospital to St. John's, 65-year-old male, right leg DVT, time of page 2020, McKibben County, clear.

15, just for information, I do have a pending call on 1268 West Caroline Road in Brighton. 1017 advised she would like a welfare check on Barbara Miller. Advised there's somebody going out there to pick up some property, and she's worried about her. Advised she is 1096.

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1: I can't get my computer to load anything. Is this Robert Tidwell's residence?
0: That's affirmative.
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Caller advised he believes he just passed out. He is sweaty. He's still breathing. Nokomisswood Ambulance, you're needed to respond to 219 North Pine Street for a 55-year-old male with an altered

0: Lake Cuban 16. 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He's refusing to speak with mental health.
1: 10-4.

pending call, reference to talk to officer 46 Henderson Street in Elwood. 1017 advised that Dave Greider has moved a camper onto his property and is telling people that he has bought it. He'd like to speak to a deputy if he could return at 21.

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You're needed to respond to 219 North Pine Street for a lift assist. Tacoma's fire. You're needed to respond to 219 North Pine Street for a lift assist. 911 clear, 2046.

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0: We're requesting that you contact Arch and get them what their ETA would be and see if they're available. Thank you.
1: 3 Lincoln 56, 10-4.

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No facial drooping, not coherent. Middlesbrough Ambulance, you're needed to respond to 1910 Schramm Avenue for a 62-year-old male possibly having a stroke, going in and out of consciousness. No facial drooping, not coherent. 911 clear, 2050.

0: 911, 3 Lincoln 56. We need an EKA.
1: 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They are checking the weather. 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

0: George John, 88918, return valid, Robert Shell, Mount Olive, white 2014 Dodge four-door, Robert valid, no conviction, 482.
1: 10-4, I've got a 2729 for that driver when ready.
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1: 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Saber 6308, 6308.

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IC Car, Blackie, Leonard, Lincoln, Edward, Ocean, Nora, Adam, Robert, Davis, Christopher, Bruce, Boy, Robert, Union, Charles, Edward, Middle, W, William, Cedarbrook, 326 of 76, 326, 76.

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Time of page 2122, McCubbin County clear.

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You're needed to respond 108 Marcia Street, Wilsonville, 108 Marcia Street. 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Attention, Gillis Steuben Elder Ambulance, Gillis Steuben Elder Ambulance, you're needed to respond 108 Marcia Street, Wilsonville, 108 Marcia Street, called in by the alarm company, 55-year-old female fell, unknown injuries, time of page 2138, McCubbin County, clear.

Ida Lincoln St. Ocean Miller, Richard Richard, Robert Ida Charles Henry Adam Robert David Middle W. Williams, February 3/9 of 83, 3/9/83.

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I'm 2308, Poughkeepsie County.

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Roswell Ambulance responding to EMS call for all third LOC at 12078 Illinois Route 185 Hillsborough. Hillsborough Ambulance respond to Graham for a 35-year-old male found on the floor unconscious. No medical details. He is conscious and stable, but not making sense. Unable to answer questions at 12078 Illinois Route 185 Graham Correctional. Silent clear. 2343.

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0: Southwest Ambulance, Wake Fire Medical respond for 64-year-old male, low oxygen level at 40 East Broadway Apartment, D. David Witt. Nokomisswood Ambulance, Wake Fire Medical respond for 64-year-old male with low oxygen level at 40 East Broadway Street, Apartment D. David in Witt, 901 to clear, 105.
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1: 56, clear with the sign of refusal, 120.

attention, Calista Elder Ambulance, Mount Olive Rescue. 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You're needed to respond to 211 North Poplar Street, Mount Olive, 211 North Poplar Street, for a male in his 70s, not acting right after a fall. He is awake and breathing.

attention, Golisuvan Elder Ambulance, Mount Olive Rescue, Golisuvan Elder Ambulance, Mount Olive Rescue. You're needed to respond 211 North Poplar Street, Mount Olive, 211 North Poplar Street for a male in his 70s not acting right after a fall. Caller advised he is now seizing. Time of page 144, McCubbin County, clear.

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1: And 420 and 12, Felicia Kirkwood, Arbonne, Silver, 2008 Nissan Sport Van, OZ5.

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Justin Kirkwood, last name. King, Ida, Robert, King, William, Ocean, David. First name, Justin, J-U-S-T-I-N. Middle is A, Adam. Date of birth, 4-10 of 1990. 4-10, 1990.

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Sam Roos, last name Roos, Robert Ocean Ocean, Sam, first name Cheyenne, Charles Henry, Edward Young, Edward, Nora Nora Edward, middle is E. Edward, date of birth is 08-07-2004, 08-07-2004.

Patient's unresponsive. Come on in here at North Poplar, back in the driveway to the back here. We'll get it moving. 10-4.

need for an ALS transfer from Staunton ER to St. Elizabeth. Attention Staunton ambulance, you need this for an ALS transfer from Staunton ER to St. Elizabeth for a 70-year-old. 71-year-old male, congestive heart failure, sepsis, on bypass. Kevin Page, 234.

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That's affirmative.

Springfield ambulance respond to an EMS call for trouble breathing at 203 South Amburin Street, apartment F as in Frank, Litchfield. Woodfield ambulance respond for a 65-year-old female cannot get out of chair, having trouble breathing. She is heavy set and has COPD. She is on oxygen. 203 South Van Buren Street, Litchfield, apartment F Frank. 911 clearance, Richard.

Attention, Prairieland Ambulance Sherrod Rescue. 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

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Time of page 334, Mokeeping County, clear.

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1: Madison County took a 911 call, I believe from one of the occupants. They said there is a passenger that's bleeding from the head. I'm going to get EMS and rescue going. She was also told that the engine might possibly be out of the vehicle.
0: 10-4.

179 Woodburn Road, all 179 Woodburn Road, for a single vehicle, 1050, unknown injuries, one male possibly bleeding from the head.

Houston, close to an elderly ambulance, close to an elderly ambulance. You're being requested for a transfer to Hillsborough Hospital to St. Elizabeth O'Fallon, 74-year-old female, pulmonary edema. She is on a BiPAP. Attention, close to an elderly ambulance, close to an elderly ambulance. You're being requested for a transfer to Hillsborough Hospital to St. Elizabeth O'Fallon, 74-year-old female, pulmonary edema. She is on a BiPAP. Time of page 510, McCubbin County, clear.

one right. 4811 will be arriving on scene, all Memorial on scene. But a single vehicle on its roof, heavy damage, low advised, 4890 still after man.

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0: Can you contact SCS for a tow and just advise them that the motor is out of the car and the car is left over on the top? And

0: CS will be en route. You can go ahead with those 27.
1: Did you say the register number was a Derek Baker, born in 78?
0: That's affirmative. He's clear valid.
1: Hey, boy, he's going to be my driver. Passenger is going to be a Dawson Baker. Dawson Baker, last name E-A-K-E-R, first name Dawson. David Adam William Sam Kosher Nora. Middle is G. George. Day of birth is 3-9-2004. 3-9-2004.

0: 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An insurance annuity.
1: 10-4, go ahead.
0: Gabriel Baker, last name Baker, B-A-K-E-R, first name George Adam Boy Robert Ida Edward Lincoln, middle is G. George, date of birth is 8-7 of 2007, 08-07 2007.
1: For Clear Valley, go ahead with the insurance.
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0: 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You can show myself in 16, 10, 18, 24.
1: 15, 10, 4.

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Gillette Signal to Ambulance. You're being requested for transfer. Hillsborough ER to St. Elizabeth and O'Fallon, 74-year-old female, pulmonary edema and in-STEMI, ALS requested. Attention, Gillespie Vanelt Ambulance, Gillespie Vanelt Ambulance, you're being requested for a transfer. Hillsborough ER to St. Elizabeth and O'Fallon, 74-year-old female, pulmonary edema and in-STEMI, ALS requested, top age 605, McKibben County, 911, clear.

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1: 19, go ahead.
0: 19 will be en route to Hillsboro for that transfer.
1: 10-4.

Hillsborough Ambulance to respond to an EMS call for difficulty breathing. 121 Independence Drive, Hillsborough. 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Difficulty breathing. 121 Independence Drive, Hillsborough. That's clear 804.

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Attention, Verdon Fire Department. Verdon Fire Department, you're being requested by Sangamon County to respond to 213 East Ebony, 213 East Ebony Street there for smell of gas in a residence. Attention, Verdon Fire Department. Verdon Fire Department, you're being requested by Sangamon County to respond to 213 East Ebony, 213 East Ebony Street there for smell of gas in a residence. Time of page 813, McCubbin County, 911 clear.

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0: Can you 25 Brighton Bunker Hill Road, just east of Bond Lane, for one vehicle, 1050? The male did hit his head on the windshield, so I am going to be paging EMS.
2: 10-4, we're up. 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
0: 10-4.

Finch, Bunker Hill Ambulance and Rescue. Bunker Hill Ambulance and Rescue. You're being requested on Brighton Bunker Hill Road, just east of Bond Lane. Brighton Bunker Hill Road, east of Bond Lane, for a one-vehicle accident. Male subject did hit his head.

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Bunker Hill Ambulance and Rescue, you're being requested on Brighton Bunker Hill Road, east of Bond Lane, for a one-vehicle accident. Male subject did hit his head on the windshield. Time of page 821, McCubbin County, 911 clear.

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Angeles, Beep and Elderly Ambulance. You're being requested at 1221 South Plum Street, 1221 South Plum Street, Carlinville Estates. Male patient with ALS. He is clammy and his legs are swollen. Attention, Gillespie Van Elderry Ambulance. Gillespie Van Elderry Ambulance. You're being requested at 1221 South Plum Street, 1221 South Plum Street, Carlinville Estates, for a male patient with ALS, clammy, and his legs are swollen. Time of page 824, McCubbin County, 911 clear.

0: Attention, Staunton Ambulance. Staunton Ambulance, you're being requested for mutual aid. Brighton Bunker Hill Road, east of Bond Lane. Brighton Bunker Hill Road, east of Bond Lane, for a one-vehicle accident. Male subject did hit his head on the windshield. Attention, Staunton Ambulance. Staunton Ambulance, you're being requested on Brighton Bunker Hill Road, just east of Bond Lane. Brighton Bunker Hill Road, east of Bond Lane, for one vehicle accident. Male subject did hit his head on the windshield. Time of page, 826, Macoupin County, 911 clear.
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2: 10-4, we're going to be at 213 West Ebony. There is no 213 East Ebony in the block.
0: 10-4. Verdon units, did you copy?
2: That's affirmative. Rescue 9 is going to be right behind us. 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
1: That's affirmative. They were not when the call came in. They called us afterwards and advised.
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0: 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Be advised that the flood is called. We have 43 and 40 on.
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0: 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Got a vehicle off the roadway. It's like everybody's out. 5400 will be in command.
1: 10-4.
0: 5400 from 5944. Well, go ahead. We have multiple patients or just the one? Just one. Walk around the vehicle. Good copy. 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

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Copy, disregard. We'll be back in service. Thank you, sir. 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
0: Just for 43, the driver did request SCS towing, so they have been contacted and they will be en route. Your driver is also clear valid.
1: 10-4, thank you.

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0: 10-4.

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Gillespie Vanelleary Ambulance, you're being requested at 108 Marcia Street, 108 Marcia Street, Wilsonville, for a 55-year-old female who has fallen, needing lift assistance only, no injuries. 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

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Attention, Sun 81, Sun 81 should be requested. CLS transfer Anderson ER room 15 to St. Mary's in Centralia, 27-year-old male, 21st site, 7 pages 952.

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1: 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We have two additional.
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0: Mary 5, go ahead.
1: Watch for a month. The only vehicle that should be here was the red truck he was driving.
0: 10-4.
1: A couple lights on.
0: 10-4.

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0: I give Mucker 1 year, Travis.
1: That's affirmative. I'm going to be assigning you a call. Be aware our CAD is down. I'm unable to submit it. If you could return a 21 to Mary Cope referencing her sister kicking in her back door last week, I can give you her 88 whenever you're ready.

Can you respond to the Dollar General and speak with an employee there by the name of Dakota? He's wanting an officer to make contact with him about a mail subject that was just in the store that's been trespassed from there. He advised this individual may be seen in the store and made sexual comments to one of the employees. Stand for it.

0: And then they have a deputy en route to Macoupin with a male subject wanting to be transported to Macoupin, requesting if we are able to meet them.
1: Ten four.

Captain, Staunton Ambulance, Staunton Ambulance. You're being requested at 700 West Miller Drive. 700 West Miller Drive, Staunton. 92-year-old female who has fallen, hit her head. She is bleeding. Attention, Staunton Ambulance, Staunton Ambulance. You're being requested at 700 West Miller Drive, 700 West Miller Drive, Staunton. 92-year-old female who has fallen and hit her head. She is bleeding. Time is page 11 a.m., McCubbin County, 911 clear.

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Thomas Page, 1119, McKibben County, 911 clear.

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two last call for a fall off a bike. 13-242 Harrison Trail, Litchfield. Litchfield ambulance respond. Two last call for a fall off a bike. 13-242 Harrison Trail, Litchfield. Now it's clear 1144.

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Road, 838 Randall Road, Carlinville, for an 86-year-old female. Knee is swelling. She's unable to walk. Attention, go receive another ambulance. 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You're needed to respond. 838 Randall Road, 838 Randall Road, Carlinville, 86-year-old female. Knee is severely swelling. Unable to walk. Tower Page, 1157, McCoupin County, 911, clear.

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1: Attention, Sun 81 to Rain Quest, with you, transfer Anderson ERM 1 to Edwards here of Edwardsville. Attention, Sun 81 to Rain Quest, with you, transfer Anderson ERM 1 to Edwards here of Edwardsville. Something to 1238.
0: 3 Lincoln 13, did you have traffic for MAC 901?
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0: Borough Ambulance, respond for an EMS call, North Road at Meisenheimer Avenue, off-duty PD advising of a vehicle versus bicycle. Vehicle has left the scene, female, alert and breathing normally, bleeding from the head. Hillsborough Ambulance, respond for an EMS call. Off-duty PD advising of a vehicle versus bicycle. Pedestrian is a female, alert and breathing normally, bleeding from the head. North Road and Meisenheimer Avenue, 911 clear, 3011.
1: Route.
0: 3 Lincoln, 35 en route, 1311.

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0: 5 from 901. 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We the helicopter. I'm on with them now.
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0: 10-4.

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0: 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You have an update on the helicopter.
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0: 35 Arch 2 is in maintenance. They are just getting done. It's going to be about 5 to 10 minutes before they can go. 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Do you want to wait for Arch 2?
1: Negative. We'll go by ground.
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0: Hillsboro Area Hospital helipad, 19 minute ETA from Greenville. 535 will be the contact on our edge.
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1: I have a 4400 female was hit on a bicycle by a vehicle going about 30 plus miles an hour. Patient has some head trauma, chest and abdominal trauma as well. Minor physical injuries, but presenting a lot of pain on that left side. Patient is unsure if he lost consciousness. He is alert and oriented at times four at this point. I have a blood pressure of 161 over 100. I have an ECG in her right AC. Patient has gotten 50 spikes of fentanyl about 10 minutes ago now.

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0: Angeles, moving out to ambulance, Angeles, moving out to ambulance. You're being requested for a transfer, St. Francis to St. John's, 72-year-old male, seizures. Gillespie, been out the ambulance. Gillespie, been out the ambulance. You're being requested for a transfer from St. Francis, ER room 8, to St. John's. 72-year-old male, seizures. Time of age, 1350, McCubbin County, 911, clear.
1: Bro, last part, 1350.

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1: Mary 5, just for 43, I did speak to the owner. He advised no one or no vehicle should be at this location.
0: 10-4.
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Attention Gillespie Vanelberry Ambulance, Gillespie Vanelberry Ambulance, you're being requested for a transfer. 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Type of page 1405, Macoupin County, 911 clear.

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1: 22's in Rocky Hill, we're over that transfer, Lakeside.
0: Send 4-14-08.

Wildfire respond to a alarm for a pickup truck on fire in the area of 836 Rainmaker Trail, Butler. Litchfield Fire respond for a pickup truck on fire in the area of 836 Rainmaker Trail, Butler. 911 clear 1414.

0: Go ahead.
1: Stated that he was almost on Rainmaker Trail. I confirmed that he is between 836 and 857 Rainmaker.
0: Confirming the vehicle is north of Bill's Lane on Rainmaker.

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2: Okay. 911, 817 is clearing the scene in Hillsborough with a sign refusal. 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

0: 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I'm passing command 836. He's going to wait for the tow. 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

0: Station, Gillespie, Elderly Ambulance, Gillespie, Elderly Ambulance. You're being requested at 1050 West Main Street, Village of Morris Farms, for a female who has fallen and hit her head. She does have a shunt. She's in room 23. Attention, Gillespie, Elderly Ambulance, Gillespie, Elderly Ambulance. You're being requested at 1050 West Main Street, Village of Morris Farms, for a female who has fallen and hit her head. She does have a shunt. She's in room 23, top of page 1450, Macoubin County, 911 clear.
1: 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You're needed to respond. North Palm at McDaniel Street, North Palm at McDaniel Street, Carlinville, 15-year-old male, involved in an altercation, needing checked out. Attention, Gillespie, Elderly Ambulance, Gillespie, Elderly Ambulance. You're needed to respond. North Palm at McDaniel Street, North Palm at McDaniel Street, Carlinville. 16-year-old male involved in an altercation needing checked out. Officers are on scene. Time of page 1451, Macoubin County, 911 clear.

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1: Attention, Ghost, we've been another ambulance. Ghost, we've been another ambulance here being requested for a transfer. St. Francis, room 5 to St. John's, 73-year-old, female, hypotension, and pelvic abscess. Attention, Ghost, we've been another ambulance. Ghost, we've been another ambulance here being requested for a transfer. St. Francis, room 5. St. John, 73-year-old female, hypotension and pelvic abscess, top of page 1507, Macoupin County, 911, clear.
2: Mac, Gillespie acknowledges that transfer. It's going to be on hold for a little bit.
1: 10-4.

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You're being requested 302 South Oak Street, 302 South Oak Street, Carlinville. 35-year-old female, lightheaded, dizzy, and vomiting, having difficulty breathing.

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You're being requested 302 South Oak Street, 302 South Oak Street, Carlinville. 35-year-old female, lightheaded and dizzy, with vomiting, difficulty breathing, top age 15, 19, McKippen County, 911 clear.

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Time of second page, 1523, McKiffin County, 911, clear.

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0: 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Emerson Airline west of ship lane. Emerson Airline west of ship lane for the tree line smoking, possibly hay bales on fire. Attention Northwestern Fire, Northwestern Fire, you're needed to respond. Emerson Airline west of ship lane, Emerson Airline west of ship lane for a tree line smoking, possibly hay bales on fire. Time of page 1548, McCoupin County, 911, clear.
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215 West Stewart Street, Hillsboro, for a 27-year-old male having a seizure. He is breathing. Oh, ambulance, you're needed to respond. 415 West Stewart Street, Hillsboro, for a 27-year-old male having a seizure, is breathing. 911 clear, 1620.

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0: 911, Sterling 35, sir.
1: Sterling 35, good. Service is quarters, 6052.

Spot ambulance, you're needed at Anderson ICU, room 5, for an ALS transfer to Belva Memorial. 88-year-old female going for a permanent pacemaker. She does have a temporary pacemaker. This is Spot ambulance, you're needed at Anderson ICU, room 5, for an ALS transfer to Belva Memorial. 88-year-old female going for a permanent pacemaker. She does have a temporary pacemaker. Top page 1656.

0: that he's burning in his yard, and her son has asthma, and she asked him to stop, and he said no. Told her I would advise an officer, but if he is burning yard waste, there's nothing we can do.
1: Can I 24?
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0: 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I did make contact with Linda. I also notified Robert. Everything is secure.
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Crossing Gillespie, the Elderly Ambulance, Carlinville Rescue, Need Response, 700 College, Carlinville, Adult Sporting Basketball Court for a female having a seizure. Time of age 1745, McKinney County 911 clear.

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Exclusive, another ambulance. Exclusive, another ambulance. You're being requested for a transfer from Blue Area Hospital, room 3 to St. John's. 73-year-old male, elevated troponin. Attention, Exclusive, another ambulance. Exclusive, another ambulance. You're being requested for a transfer from Blue Area.

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0: 2019 from a Cuban. Yeah, I'm assigning you a call, 4376 Mills Bottom Road shipment. Caller advised his 16-year-old son just took off in a white lifted Chevy Silverado towards shipment. Caller advised he does have his son's location if you could just return his 21.
1: Simple.

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ambulance, we need to respond to 654 Eccles Street in Hillsboro for a female who is doing an involuntary hold. PD will also be on scene. Hillsboro ambulance, you need to respond to 654 Eccles Street in Hillsboro for a psychological call. PD will also be on scene. 911 clear, 1827.

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0: 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He advised his son is now returning. He doesn't need an officer to respond. You 10-8.
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0: I'm on 159 in Bunker Hill. Be advised I'm being rerouted to the Collinville emergency room to get treatment.
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